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2: 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Soberanía y Justicia Social.
3: Breaker, breaker to Mr. Rubin, sir.
4: This is Rubin. Is that you, Jesse?
3: That's affirmative, sir.
4: How's your day going?
3: Excellent, sir. Just got the AC going at Mrs. Guerrero's place.
4: Great job, Jesse.
3: Now I'm on my way to fix a grumpy air conditioner for Mr. Wilfong.
4: Sounds good. So, why were you calling me on the radio?
3: Oh, that. I just wanted to let you know I'm doing well on my own, sir.
4: That's great to hear, Jesse.
3: I was afraid I'd feel inadequate without my trainer Oscar beside me.
4: That's natural.
3: But it's funny, sir. I can hear his voice in my head whenever I have a problem.
4: And what does he tell you?
3: He whispers the solution to me, and his answers always work.
4: I guess you were trained well, Jesse.
3: Do you know what he's telling me now, sir?
4: What's that?
3: He's saying I should go have lunch, and I'm right near Colair HQ. Wanna come?
5: Call Colair because we can.
4: Okay, I'll meet you by the front door.
3: Already here, sir.
4: I should have known.
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3: Para garantizar los derechos de las y los trabajadores de México, el Senado de la República reformó la Constitución para disminuir la jornada laboral a 40 horas semanales.
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3: 66ª Legislatura.
4: Senado de la República.
5: Breaker, breaker to Mr. Rubin, sir.
6: This is Rubin. Is that you, Jesse?
5: That's affirmative, sir.
6: How's your day going?
5: Excellent, sir. Just got the AC going at Mrs. Guerrero's place.
6: Great job, Jesse.
5: Now I'm on my way to fix a grumpy air conditioner for Mr. Wilfong.
6: Sounds good. So, why were you calling me on the radio?
5: Oh, that. I just wanted to let you know I'm doing well on my own, sir.
6: That's great to hear, Jesse.
5: I was afraid I'd feel inadequate without my trainer, Oscar, beside me.
6: That's natural.
5: But it's funny, sir. I can hear his voice in my head whenever I have a problem.
6: And what does he tell you?
5: He whispers the solution to me, and his answers always work.
6: I guess you were trained well, Jesse.
5: Do you know what he's telling me now, sir?
6: What's that?
5: He's saying I should go have lunch, and I'm right near Colair HQ. Wanna come?
7: Call Colair because we can.
6: Okay. I'll meet you by the front door.
5: Already here, sir.
6: I should have known.
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4: Breaker, breaker to Mr. Rubin, sir.
5: This is Rubin. Is that you, Jesse?
4: That's affirmative, sir.
5: How's your day going?
4: Excellent, sir. Just got the AC going at Mrs. Guerrero's place.
5: Great job, Jesse.
4: Now I'm on my way to fix a grumpy air conditioner for Mr. Wilfong.
5: Sounds good. So, why were you calling me on the radio?
4: Oh, that. 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
5: That's great to hear, Jesse.
4: I was afraid I'd feel inadequate without my trainer Oscar beside me.
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4: But it's funny, sir. I can hear his voice in my head whenever I have a problem.
5: And what does he tell you?
4: He whispers the solution to me, and his answers always work.
5: I guess you were trained well, Jesse.
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5: What's that?
4: He's saying I should go have lunch, and I'm right near Colair HQ. Wanna come?
6: Call Colair because we can.
5: Okay, I'll meet you by the front door.
4: Already here, sir.
5: I should have known.
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2: Breaker, breaker to Mr. Rubin, sir.
3: This is Rubin. Is that you, Jesse?
2: That's affirmative, sir.
3: How's your day going?
2: Excellent, sir. Just got the AC going at Mrs. Guerrero's place.
3: Great job, Jesse.
2: Now I'm on my way to fix a grumpy air conditioner for Mr. Wilfong.
3: Sounds good. So, why were you calling me on the radio?
2: Oh, that. I just wanted to let you know I'm doing well on my own, sir.
3: That's great to hear, Jesse.
2: I was afraid I'd feel inadequate without my trainer Oscar beside me.
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2: But it's funny, sir. I can hear his voice in my head whenever I have a problem.
3: And what does he tell you?
2: He whispers the solution to me, and his answers always work.
3: I guess you were trained well, Jesse.
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2: 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Wanna come?
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3: Okay, I'll meet you by the front door.
2: Already here, sir.
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3: Breaker, breaker to Mr. Rubin, sir.
4: This is Rubin. Is that you, Jesse?
3: That's affirmative, sir.
4: How's your day going?
3: Excellent, sir. Just got the AC going at Mrs. Guerrero's place.
4: Great job, Jesse.
3: Now I'm on my way to fix a grumpy air conditioner for Mr. Wilfong.
4: Sounds good. So, why were you calling me on the radio?
3: Oh, that. I just wanted to let you know I'm doing well on my own, sir.
4: That's great to hear, Jesse.
3: I was afraid I'd feel inadequate without my trainer, Oscar, beside me.
4: That's not...

0: But it's funny, sir. I can hear his voice in my head whenever I have a problem.
1: And what does he tell you?
0: He whispers the solution to me, and his answers always work.
1: I guess you were trained well, Jesse.
0: Do you know what he's telling me now, sir?
1: What's that?
0: He's saying I should go have lunch, and I'm right near Colair HQ. Wanna come?
2: Call Colair because we can.
1: Okay, I'll meet you by the front door.
0: Already here, sir.
1: I should have known.
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It's Ultra 90.1. What's up? It's Mike Adam. I get so offended when somebody doesn't smile back at my kid. It's like you see him smiling at you, right? I'm sorry. Is that too much of an inconvenience for you to smile back, you soulless supervillain? It's Ultra 90.1. Only good vibes.

Oh, this is going to be so good. It's Ultra 90.1. So they're doing a second season of Task for HBO. I think it was on. It stars Mark Ruffalo. If you like Law and Order, like, this would be up your alley. And Mahershala Ali has joined the second season. It's from the makers of Mare of Easttown. I don't know if you watched that, but that was great as well. It's Ultra 90.1. Only good vibes.

Ultra 90.1. So Taylor Swift and Travis Kelce's honeymoon plans have been revealed. Yeah, it's going to be a 3-week long honeymoon across the Bahamas, Italy, France, Croatia, Greece, Singapore, and Australia later on this year. That is a world tour, not a honeymoon. It's Ultra 90.1. Only good vibes.

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1: What?
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So this movie just hit theaters, Power Ballad, or I think it's in select theaters now, and it's going to be everywhere on June 5th. It stars Paul Rudd and Nick Jonas. It follows a washed-up wedding singer played by Paul Rudd, whose original song is stolen by a fading pop star played by Nick Jonas. And, I mean, from the trailer, it looks like these two both delivered on their performances. It's Ultra 90.1. Only good vibes.

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5: From the studios of News Talk 710 KURV, I'm Sergio Sanchez, and this is your Ultra 90.1 News Break. In Raymondville, a woman has been detained after the death of a baby. Police say the 8-month-old died under suspicious circumstances. At UTRGV, researchers say that they have made a discovery that could help with the early diagnosis of ALS, known as Lou Gehrig's disease. At Cape Kennedy, Florida, massive explosion of a Blue Origin rocket that was being tested. Anthropic is currently the world's most valuable artificial intelligence startup, valuation close to $1 trillion. Do you know how to spell the word bromocryptine? That was the winning word for the National Spelling Bee. And engineers in California at UC San Diego say they have developed a wearable ultrasound patch for high-risk pregnancies, can monitor the baby continuously for hours at a time. The Spurs force Game 7 in the Western Conference playoffs. Game 7 to be played in OKC Saturday night. Astros won the series against the Rangers. Highs today and this weekend should be in the mid to upper 90s. Stay current with all the news and talk of your day. Follow us on 710 AM Radio, KURV, also Facebook and X. I'm Sergio Sanchez on Ultra 90.1.
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What's up? 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
7: Breaker, breaker to Mr. Rubin, sir.
8: This is Rubin. Is that you, Jesse?
7: That's affirmative, sir.
8: How's your day going?
7: Excellent, sir. Just got the AC going at Mrs. Guerrero's place.
8: Great job, Jesse.
7: Now I'm on my way to fix a grumpy air conditioner for Mr. Wilfong.
8: Sounds good. So, why were you calling me on the radio?
7: Oh, that. I just wanted to let you know I'm doing well on my own, sir.
8: That's great to hear, Jesse.
7: I was afraid I'd feel inadequate without my trainer Oscar beside me.
8: That's natural.
7: But it's funny, sir. I can hear his voice in my head whenever I have a problem.
8: And what does he tell you?
7: He whispers the solution to me, and his answers always work.
8: I guess you were trained well, Jesse.
7: Do you know what he's telling me now, sir?
8: What's that?
7: He's saying I should go have lunch, and I'm right near Colair HQ. Wanna come?
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This music video looks like it's going to be good. So actor Justin Long will star in Ariana Grande's Hate That I Made You Love Me music video that comes out on Monday, and her 8th studio album, Petal, drops on July 31st. 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Only good vibes.

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14: 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I'm Sergio Sanchez, and this is your Ultra 90.1 News Break. In Raymondville, a woman has been detained after the death of a baby. Police say the 8-month-old died under suspicious circumstances. At UTRGV, researchers say that they have made a discovery that could help with the early diagnosis of ALS, known as Lou Gehrig's disease. At Cape Kennedy, Florida, massive explosion of a Blue Origin rocket that was being tested. Anthropic is currently the world's most valuable artificial intelligence startup, valuation close to $1 trillion. Do you know how to spell the word bromocryptine? That was the winning word for the National Spelling Bee. And engineers in California at UC San Diego say they have developed a wearable ultrasound patch for high-risk pregnancies, can monitor the baby continuously for hours at a time. The Spurs force Game 7 in the Western Conference playoffs. Game 7 to be played in OKC Saturday night. Astros won the series against the Rangers. Highs today and this weekend should be in the mid to upper 90s. Stay current with all the news and talk of your day. 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

0: It's Ultra 90.1. So finally, we're going to get a live performance of Taylor Swift's song, The Fate of Ophelia. She's going to do it at the Songwriters Hall of Fame induction ceremony, which is coming up on June 11th. It takes place in New York City. It's Ultra 90.1. Only good vibes.
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3: Breaker, breaker to Mr. Rubin, sir.
4: This is Rubin. Is that you, Jesse?
3: That's affirmative, sir.
4: How's your day going?
3: Excellent, sir. Just got the AC going at Mrs. Guerrero's place.
4: Great job, Jesse.
3: Now I'm on my way to fix a grumpy air conditioner for Mr. Wilfong.
4: Sounds good. So, why were you calling me on the radio?
3: Oh, that. I just wanted to let you know I'm doing well on my own, sir.
4: That's great to hear, Jesse.
3: I was afraid I'd feel inadequate without my trainer Oscar beside me.
4: That's natural.
3: But it's funny, sir. I can hear his voice in my head whenever I have a problem.
4: And what does he tell you?
3: He whispers the solution to me, and his answers always work.
4: I guess you were trained well, Jesse.
3: Do you know what he's telling me now, sir?
4: What's that?
3: He's saying I should go have lunch, and I'm right near Colair HQ. Wanna come?
5: Call Colair because we can.
4: Okay, I'll meet you by the front door.
3: Already here, sir.
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Metro 90.1. I am so, so excited about this. So Bad Bunny is going to make his voiceover debut in Toy Story 5. He's going to voice a pizza slice with sunglasses. It's not an actual pizza slice. It's a discarded like toy that he's playing. So that hits theaters June 18th. And the Pixar producers, on another note, are saying, no, no, no. Taylor Swift did not contribute to the soundtrack. So we'll see. It's Ultra 90.1. Only good vibes.

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6: 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In Raymondville, a woman has been detained after the death of a baby. Police say the 8-month-old died under suspicious circumstances. At UTRGV, researchers say that they have made a discovery that could help with the early diagnosis of ALS, known as Lou Gehrig's disease. At Cape Kennedy, Florida, massive explosion of a Blue Origin rocket that was being tested. Anthropic is currently the world's most valuable artificial intelligence startup, valuation close to $1 trillion. Do you know how to spell the word bromocryptine? That was the winning word for the National Spelling Bee. And engineers in California at UC San Diego say they have developed a wearable ultrasound patch for high-risk pregnancies, can monitor the baby continuously for hours at a time. The Spurs force Game 7 in the Western Conference playoffs. Game 7 to be played in OKC Saturday night. Astros won the series against the Rangers. Highs today and this weekend should be in the mid to upper 90s. Stay current with all the news and talk of your day. Follow us on 710 AM Radio, KURV, also Facebook and X. I'm Sergio Sanchez on Ultra 90.1.
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Ultra 90.1, only those good vibes on a feel-good, fabulous Friday. Double J gonna help get you ready for the weekend today. May 29 already. Man, we winding down the month. 83 degrees, sunny.

411, I like this meme off the internet. 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Here are the Bengals, Manic Monday.

0: 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I am Double J on your Feel Good Friday, getting you ready for this last weekend of May 2026. I'm about ready to serve you up another song request on demand. You know how it works. You hit me up on WhatsApp at 956-400-2348. 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Ultra 90.1 is my favorite radio station. And then, can you identify the celebrity mystery voice? 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
4: Breaker, breaker to Mr. Rubin, sir.
5: This is Rubin. Is that you, Jesse?
4: That's affirmative, sir.
5: How's your day going?
4: Excellent, sir. Just got the AC going at Mrs. Guerrero's place.
5: Great job, Jesse.
4: Now I'm on my way to fix a grumpy air conditioner for Mr. Wilfong.
5: Sounds good. So, why were you calling me on the radio?
4: Oh, that. 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
5: That's great to hear, Jesse.
4: I was afraid I'd feel inadequate without my trainer Oscar beside me.
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4: But it's funny, sir. I can hear his voice in my head whenever I have a problem.
5: And what does he tell you?
4: He whispers the solution to me, and his answers always work.
5: I guess you were trained well, Jesse.
4: Do you know what he's telling me now, sir?
5: What's that?
4: He's saying I should go have lunch, and I'm right near Colair HQ. Wanna come?
6: Call Colair because we can.
5: Okay, I'll meet you by the front door.
4: Already here, sir.
5: I should have known.
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Only good vibes on this Feel Good Friday. Double J helping you get ready for your weekend, man. All right, off the WhatsApp request, here's Blink 182. In minutes, did we get a winner as we got quizzical? Find out.

0: Ultra 90.1, only them good vibes, man. It's about that time to find out as we got quizzical. Yep, it was another celebrity mystery voice for a song request on demand that we were asking you to identify. It went like this.
1: Keep your feet on the ground and keep reaching for the stars.
0: And, of course, we got Mr. Lopez right here out of Edinburgh wants to give it a guess, sir.
2: I'm pretty sure somebody already won, but my guess was Casey Kasem. I was trying to get to you sooner, but my phone kept ringing, so hopefully I was right.
0: All right, man. Very cool. That is the right answer, of course, Casey Kasem. And so the man's asking for Earth, Wind, and Fire song requests on demand in September. Ultra 90.1, only good vibes.

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6: From the studios of News Talk 710 KURV, I'm Sergio Sanchez, and this is your Ultra 90.1 News Break. In Raymondville, a woman has been detained after the death of a baby. Police say the 8-month-old died under suspicious circumstances. At UTRGV, researchers say that they have made a discovery that could help with the early diagnosis of ALS, known as Lou Gehrig's disease. At Cape Kennedy, Florida, massive explosion of a Blue Origin rocket that was being tested. Anthropic is currently the world's most valuable artificial intelligence startup, valuation close to $1 trillion. Do you know how to spell the word bromocryptine? That was the winning word for the National Spelling Bee. And engineers in California at UC San Diego say they have developed a wearable ultrasound patch for high-risk pregnancies, can monitor the baby continuously for hours at a time. The Spurs force Game 7 in the Western Conference playoffs. Game 7 to be played in OKC Saturday night. Astros won the series against the Rangers. Highs today and this weekend should be in the mid to upper 90s. Stay current with all the news and talk of your day. 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

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We're at 87 degrees, sunny conditions. 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Give it up for the good.

Solid Vibes. Thanks for having us on. Big shout out to Ali Hernandez out of Harlingen. Here's your request. Ultra 90.1, only those Good Friday vibes.

0: wearable ultrasound patch for high-risk pregnancies can monitor the baby continuously for hours at a time. The Spurs force Game 7 in the Western Conference playoffs. Game 7 to be played in OKC Saturday night. Astros won the series against the Rangers. Highs today and this weekend should be in the mid to upper 90s. 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

Feel that? That's some good vibes. Welcome a Fiesta Friday on Ultra 90.1. Big Bad Bo checking in for a full hour. He's on you. Coming up, weekend movies. Yeah, we'll check on that. And of course, you know, I got an Astro fan. He wants to sing something for us, so he's on the way. And of course, I got a great list of, oh man, I'm going to do some rock. I'm going to do some dance. I'm going to slow it down a little bit. You guys are ready. Thank you guys for downloading the Radio Para Mi app. This is, yep, Ultra 90.1. And yes, we're always giving out the good vibes. It's lunchtime. What do you got for lunch? Leftovers? Or are you going to go out and eat? I got leftovers. My wife made me a burrito, man. I just checked. It's got weenies and I don't know what's inside, man, but I'm going to eat it. Everything that my wife makes is good. You ready? Here we go. In 3, 2, 1, súbele.

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Oh, yeah. Happy Friday. Lunchtime with Big Bad Ball. All right, real quick here, I'm going to drop some more 80s and 90s on you. But, you know, I got my compadre Luis. He's a big Astros fan here in the 956. So he's

0: 9-5-6. So he's going to sing a song for me. 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You know what to do. Let's go.
1: Oh, God.
0: Come on, come on. Come on.
1: I got to remember it.
0: All right, here we go.
1: The stars at night are big.

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1: Breaker, breaker to Mr. Rubin, sir.
2: This is Rubin. Is that you, Jesse?
1: That's affirmative, sir.
2: How's your day going?
1: Excellent, sir. Just got the AC going at Mrs. Guerrero's place.
2: Great job, Jesse.
1: Now I'm on my way to fix a grumpy air conditioner for Mr. Wilfong.
2: Sounds good. So, why were you calling me on the radio?
1: Oh, that. I just wanted to let you know I'm doing well on my own, sir.
2: That's great to hear, Jesse.
1: I was afraid I'd feel inadequate without my trainer Oscar beside me.
2: That's natural.
1: But it's funny, sir. I can hear his voice in my head whenever I have a problem.
2: And what does he tell you?
1: He whispers the solution to me, and his answers always work.
2: I guess you were trained well, Jesse.
1: Do you know what he's telling me now, sir?
2: What's that?
1: He's saying I should go have lunch, and I'm right near Colair HQ. Wanna come?
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Were you singing along to that song? Welcome to Ultra 90.1, best of the 80s and 90s. All right, before I head out here, let's go to the movies. Ah, the smell of popcorn, right? Ladies walking around with a purse. They snuck in all these candies and stuff. I see you, ladies. I know you do that. Us guys, we just put them in our pockets. M&M's, Snickers. No, support your local theater. Come on. Let's see what's out this weekend. Let's see. Oh, Back Rooms. Oh, all right. Of course, Star Wars movie, Mandalorian, Obsession, Michael,

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5: From the studios of News Talk 710 KURV, I'm Sergio Sanchez, and this is your Ultra 90.1 News Break. In Raymondville, a woman has been detained after the death of a baby. Police say the 8-month-old died under suspicious circumstances. At UTRGV, researchers say that they have made a discovery that could help with the early diagnosis of ALS, known as Lou Gehrig's disease. At Cape Kennedy, Florida, massive explosion of a Blue Origin rocket that was being tested. Anthropic is currently the world's most valuable artificial intelligence startup, valuation close to $1 trillion. Do you know how to spell the word bromocryptine? That was the winning word for the National Spelling Bee. And engineers in California at UC San Diego say they have developed a wearable ultrasound patch for high-risk pregnancies, can monitor the baby continuously for hours at a time. The Spurs force Game 7 in the Western Conference playoffs. Game 7 to be played in OKC Saturday night. Astros won the series against the Rangers. Highs today and this weekend should be in the mid to upper 90s. Stay current with all the news and talk of your day. Follow us on 710 AM Radio, KURV, also Facebook and X. I'm Sergio Sanchez on Ultra 90.1.
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4: And I'm

Extra 90.1. Muy buenas tardes. It's your girl Ali here with you all the way till 4 p.m. on this beautiful Friday. Ya es viernesito y el cuerpo lo sabe. The final weekend of the month of May. June is right around the corner, just a few days away. And a lot is happening in the month of June. Of course, we have a lot to look forward to. Most of all, summer. So let's kick this hour off with some summer vibes. Oh yeah. We're going to be listening to some alternative cool, some club energy, and a little bit of Danger Zone in this hour. We're going to get it started with Psychedelic Furs, one of the band's biggest hits, features that unforgettable marimba melody became a staple of 80s alternative radio, later gained a whole

Ultra 90.1, we're continuing with the summer vibes. This song reminds me of summer 2010 with Usher and Pitbull. It's a collaboration produced by legendary hitmaker Max Martin. One of Usher's biggest dance pop hits helped define the EDM pop explosion of the early 2010s, and this was a massive club and radio favorite. Still is. DJ Got Us Falling in Love. Usher and Pitbull here on Ultra 90.1, only good vibes.

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It's your girl, Ali. The 2 o'clock hour is underway. Coming up this hour, we're going to be listening to some 80s attitude, a little bit of love songs, and a little bit of pop rock. Let's get started with Paula Abdul, Straight Up. Yep, 1988, Paula's breakthrough number one hit helped launch her music career after being known as a choreographer. Huge MTV favorite, one of the most defining pop songs of the late 80s. Straight Up by Paula Abdul here on Ultra 90.1, only good vibes.

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80.1, the king of the love ballads or the love hits, Ed Sheeran, I gotta say it. 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
7: From the studios of News Talk 710 KURV, I'm Sergio Sanchez, and this is your Ultra 90.1 News Break. In Raymondville, a woman has been detained after the death of a baby. Police say the 8-month-old died under suspicious circumstances. At UTRGV, researchers say that they have made a discovery that could help with the early diagnosis of ALS, known as Lou Gehrig's disease. At Cape Kennedy, Florida, massive explosion of a Blue Origin rocket that was being tested. Anthropic is currently the world's most valuable artificial intelligence startup, valuation close to $1 trillion. Do you know how to spell the word bromocryptine? That was the winning word for the National Spelling Bee. And engineers in California at UC San Diego say they have developed a wearable ultrasound patch for high-risk pregnancies, can monitor the baby continuously for hours at a time. The Spurs force Game 7 in the Western Conference playoffs. Game 7 to be played in OKC Saturday night. Astros won the series against the Rangers. Highs today and this weekend should be in the mid to upper 90s. Stay current with all the news and talk of your day. 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

on 90.1, the 3 o'clock hour is underway. 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Macklemore and Ryan Lewis, Can't Hold Us from 2013, features Ray Dalton, one of the biggest motivational anthems of 2010. Massive global hit, famous for its nonstop energy. 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Macklemore and Ryan Lewis, Can't Hold Us, here on Ultra 90.1. Only good vibes.

on 90.1 with graduations upon us. Takes me back to my graduation year, 2001.

one. It takes me back to my high school years, and this one song in particular was a huge hit when I became a freshman. Venga Boys, We Like to Party. And it was the songs that they would play during our pep rallies to get us all pumped up. But yes, the famous Venga Bus song, huge Eurodance hit, became a sporting event and a party staple, still instantly recognizable today. Let's go, Venga Boys, We Like to Party, here on Ultra 90.1, only good vibes.

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One of the biggest dance songs ever recorded was Gonna Make You Sweat. 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
3: From the studios of News Talk 710 KURV, I'm Sergio Sanchez, and this is your Ultra 90.1 News Break. In Raymondville, a woman has been detained after the death of a baby. Police say the 8-month-old died under suspicious circumstances. At UTRGV, researchers say that they have made a discovery that could help with the early diagnosis of ALS, known as Lou Gehrig's disease. At Cape Kennedy, Florida, massive explosion of a Blue Origin rocket that was being tested. Anthropic is currently the world's most valuable artificial intelligence startup, valuation close to $1 trillion. Do you know how to spell the word bromocryptine? That was the winning word for the National Spelling Bee. And engineers in California at UC San Diego say they have developed a wearable ultrasound patch for high-risk pregnancies, can monitor the baby continuously for hours at a time. The Spurs force Game 7 in the Western Conference playoffs. Game 7 to be played in OKC Saturday night. Astros won the series against the Rangers. Highs today and this weekend should be in the mid to upper 90s. Stay current with all the news and talk of your day. 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
1: 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So keep it unlocked here in Ultra 90.1. 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

Power Up with me, girl. Be on the MIC. That right there was Sting with Shape of My Heart. One of those classic jams, y'all. And you already know we got all of those 80s, 90s, 2000s, your favorite. We got it. All you got to do is send me a quick text message and we'll put your jam on the radio right now. 956-400-2348. Let's keep it moving with some Nicki Minaj. We got some Lenny Kravitz locked in as well. So keep it on lock. Here in Ultra, only good vibes.

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They keep things together, whether it's a pile of papers or, hey, you can find many uses if you just use your imagination. 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

clip and I got some chips and I don't want to finish the chips, I'm going to put that paper clip on them chips. But not only that, also, Miss Sarah Connor on Terminator, she got herself out from being locked up from them straps that she had on with a paper clip. And if you didn't know, go check. Let's keep it moving here in Ultra. Only good vibes. We got B.O.B. and Bruno Mars with Nothing on You, Baby. Raise it up here in Ultra. Only good vibes.

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4: Breaker, breaker to Mr. Rubin, sir.
5: This is Rubin. Is that you, Jesse?
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4: 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Just got the AC going at Mrs. Guerrero's place.
5: Great job, Jesse.
4: Now I'm on my way to fix a grumpy air conditioner for Mr. Wilfong.
5: Sounds good. 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
5: Okay, I'll meet you by the front door.
4: Already here, sir.
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newsbreak. In Raymondville, a woman has been detained after the death of a baby. Police say the 8-month-old died under suspicious circumstances. At UTRGV, researchers say that they have made a discovery that could help with the early diagnosis of ALS, known as Lou Gehrig's disease. At Cape Kennedy, Florida, massive explosion of a Blue Origin rocket that was being tested. Anthropic is currently the world's most valuable artificial intelligence startup, valuation close to $1 trillion. Do you know how to spell the word bromocryptine? That was the winning word for the National Spelling Bee. And engineers in California at UC San Diego say they have developed a wearable ultrasound patch for high-risk pregnancies, can monitor the baby continuously for hours at a time. The Spurs force Game 7 in the Western Conference playoffs. Game 7 to be played in OKC Saturday night. Astros won the series against the Rangers. Highs today and this weekend should be in the mid to upper 90s. Stay current with all the news and talk of your day. 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

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Dombrowski beat. One of my faves, actually. Talk about good vibes, man. This jam is totally a Friday jam. 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

0: 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That's just for me, girl. Be on the MIC. It is 6:56, 7 o'clock, and I'm out, y'all. Catch us right back here mañana. Up next, we got Drake's with God's Plan.
1: I've been moving calm, don't start no trouble with me. Trying to keep it peaceful is a struggle for me.